run. You ever been to Vegas? I said no. He said that's where we're gonna go. You need a change of pace. When we hit the strip with all the wedding chapels and the neon signs, he said I left my wallet in El Segundo and proceeded to take

his little milky fingers through the yellow pages, called up escort services and ordered some okey-doke. 40 minutes later,

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1: 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I hate you, I hate you.

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So the call. Let me express how I feel towards our breaking. My world starts quaking with the